0: go ahead, you can make it further.
1: That's already with the... Do you want a glass of wine?
2: Charge, go on.
0: Yes, well, yes, have a drink, Joe.
1: On the way.
2: Tony's on the way.
1: Ah, remember the time I landed on the shores?
2: What shores?
1: I'll have a gin and orange, I imagine.
2: There's no chance of a bit of orange juice there.
1: It's almost a fruit rush.
2: Shores are all over my shirt.
1: What was it feel like?
2: Cheers, I think we should give the young ladies a drink.
3: Yes.
2: Here you are. Here you are. Don't get
1: tired. Thank you.
2: It's very strong orange juice.
0: Did I let you in the place?
2: Thanks, it's rabbit and dairy sauce. Thank you. What's it feel like to forget old?
0: Oh, it's not too bad, you know. 19,
1: 39
2: years old. I guess
1: not these days. Maybe that week should go now.
2: Jet should know.
1: Oh, I saw Hank going. I was not going to be so bad.
0: I'm going to sit on my shoulder.

0: guys, you can make it fun.
1: That's not even the... Do you want a glass of wine?
2: Charge, go on.
0: Yes, well, yes, have a drink, Joe.
3: On the wagon.
1: Ah, remember the time I landed on the shores?
2: What's yours?
1: I'll have a gin and orange, I imagine.
2: There's no chance of a bit of orange juice there.
3: Tell me it's the fruit of orange.
0: Cheers,
1: what was it feel like?
0: Cheers,
2: I think we should give the young ladies a drink, don't you?
4: Yes,
2: thank you.
4: Yes.
2: Anyway, here's a
4: thank you.
2: Don't get
1: thank you.
2: It's very strong orange juice.
0: Did they let you in the place?
2: Thank you. What's your feel like if we get home?
0: Oh, it's not too bad, you know. 19.
3: 39 years old.
2: She gets zero these days.
1: Maybe that week should go now.
2: Jet should know.
3: Oh, I saw Hank going.
2: I was not going to be so much.

0: is the Intergalactic Operator. Can I help you?
1: Yes. I'm trying to reach Flight Commander P.R. Johnson on Mars Flight 247.
0: Very well. Hold on, please. You're through.
1: Thank you, Operator.